0: popular Demo Derby Friday night and again Saturday afternoon. 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
5: A few clouds tonight with an overnight low near 8 degrees. It'll be sunny tomorrow with a high of 24. Partly sunny Thursday, the high 30. Cloudy on Friday, up to 30 again. On Saturday, cloudy with a chance of showers, a high of 24. And a mix of sun and cloud on Sunday, slight chance of showers, the high 24.
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5: A few clouds tonight with an overnight low near 8 degrees. It'll be sunny tomorrow with a high of 24. Partly sunny Thursday, the high 30. Cloudy on Friday, up to 30 again. On Saturday, cloudy with a chance of showers, a high of 24. And a mix of sun and cloud on Sunday, slight chance of showers, the high 24.
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For the first time in the collective memory, that old brown prairie that had been so dry for so long was very muddy, boggy, sticky. 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Call one more friend, come on out here, we need you. 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
2: Old man Wrigley lived in that white house down the street where I grew up. 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
1: A few clouds tonight with an overnight low near 8 degrees. It'll be sunny tomorrow with a high of 24. Partly sunny Thursday, the high 30. Cloudy on Friday, up to 30 again. On Saturday, cloudy with a chance of showers, a high of 24. And a mix of sun and cloud on Sunday, slight chance of showers, the high 24.
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1: A few clouds tonight with an overnight low near 8 degrees. It'll be sunny tomorrow with a high of 24. Partly sunny Thursday, the high 30. Cloudy on Friday, up to 30 again. On Saturday, cloudy with a chance of showers, a high of 24. And a mix of sun and cloud on Sunday, slight chance of showers, the high 24.
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0: 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Hi there. Good morning. It's Cordell. I appreciate you listening in, making us part of your day here on this Wednesday morning, halfway through the work week for some. Well, just about anyway. Got a few more hours to go. I guess about noon on a Wednesday would be about halfway through the work week for Monday to Friday types. Anyway, we have a look at news coming up at the top of the hour. The latest from CKNXNewsToday.ca. And we'll take a look at our weather forecast as well. Looks like for today, mainly sunny, 24 Celsius for the day's high today, although right now much chillier than that. We'll have an expanded look at that weather and, of course, all of the day's headlines in just a few minutes at the top of the hour. Now, of course, here on the show, we've got your feel-good stories of the day, the latest from Hollywood and Nashville with the Daily Scoop and the story behind another number one song. Also, we're getting into vacation time now. A lot of people like to vacation during the summer, take advantage of the nice weather. Do you have an unusual item that you always take with you on vacation? We'll talk about that and other things this morning here on AM 920 CKNX. It's the Big Breakfast.
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1: 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A Holmesville teen who sexually assaulted and murdered a young girl in July 2024 will be sentenced later this year. The boy pleaded guilty to first-degree murder in a Goderich court yesterday. He told Superior Court Justice Mark Garson he was making the plea voluntarily and was aware that doing so was an admission of guilt to the murder and sexual assault of the 11-year-old girl, whose body was found in a wooded area near the former Holmesville Public School. The pair were known to each other. Another psychological assessment of the teen told Superior Court Justice Mark Garson he was making the plea voluntarily and was aware that doing so was an admission of guilt to the murder and sexual assault of the 11-year-old girl, whose body was found in a wooded area near the former Holmesville Public School. Pair were known to each other. Another psychological assessment of the teen, who is now

0: for the public's help as they look for the owner of a dog involved in a biting incident in South Bruce Peninsula. It happened last Thursday at the Oliphant Fent Trail Boardwalk. A dog believed to be a beagle weighing about 35 pounds bit a person. Two young women were walking the animal at the time. Public health officials want to verify the dog's rabies vaccination status to ensure it isn't infectious. A new hybrid business focused on personal growth and creativity is now open in Clifford. More from Adam Bell.
1: Minto's Mind Space officially marked its grand opening over the weekend with a ribbon cutting hosted by the Minto Chamber of Commerce, introducing a space that combines life coaching, artisan retail, and community workshops. Founder Tegan Patterson says the goal is to offer a supportive, empowering environment designed to help individuals successfully navigate life's transitions while also giving residents a place to explore creativity and connection.
0: The storefront includes locally made crafts and will host a number of June workshops, including paint nights. Saying it doesn't want to interfere with this fall's municipal elections, Ford government has ended the spring session at Queen's Park 2 days early and is now on an extended 21-week break. Government House Leader Steve Clark confirmed politicians won't return until October 27th. He did reassure MPPs will still be busy in their ridings and in committee hearings. In total, MPPs have spent 20 days inside the Ontario legislature so far this year. By contrast, the House of Commons has sat for 55 days and isn't scheduled to rise for another 3 weeks. Canada-U.S. Trade Minister Dominic LeBlanc is calling for a 16-year renewal of the Canada-U.S.-Mexico trade agreement. He has sent a letter to the two other nations recommending the renewal. For more on these and other stories, go to cknxnewstoday.ca.
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0: Game one of the Stanley Cup final has gone to the Vegas Golden Knights. Vegas got past the Carolina Hurricanes 5-4 last night to take the first game of the best of seven. Game two of the Stanley Cup final goes tomorrow night, and game three will be played Saturday. The next NHL All-Star game will see a 3-on-3 tournament featuring five teams: Canada, the U.S., Sweden, Finland, and the rest of the world team. The weekend will also feature a skilled competition. The tournament will take place next February at the home of the New York Islanders. Baseball, the Toronto Blue Jays have now lost three in a row. The Jays fell 4-3 to Atlanta, though Kazuma Okamoto hit a two-run homer. And when the World Cup begins next week, Canada's team captain won't be on the field. Alfonso Davies is still recovering from a hamstring injury.
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0: Mainly sunny today, a high of 24. Tonight, a few clouds, the low dropping to 13. Tomorrow, partly sunny and incredibly warm with a high of 30. Right now, it's 8.
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0: 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Lots of sunshine will rise to 24 Celsius. Still a long ways away from that mark, though. A full look at weather with our next update from the CKNX newsroom.
1: Good morning, I'm Miranda Chant, and here are some of the stories we're following. Sentencing of the teen in the heinous murder of a Holmesville girl will happen later this year. A dog-biting incident in Grey Bruce has public health officials looking for the animal's owner. And Canada wants the trilateral trade pact with the U.S. and Mexico renewed for 16 years. I'll have more details on these and other stories coming up.
0: What's the one thing that you always take on vacation? We'll talk about that here in just a bit on AM 920 CKNX.
2: 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There are two derbies this year, Friday night and Saturday afternoon. But what are some of the other events that are happening?
3: Well, lots of places get so much fun on fair is our theme this year. 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With the two-day derby now, we've had to move our tractable, so our garden tractable, Sunday afternoon. And we've added two classes for small antique tractors at the very end. Our baby show is moved to Sunday morning upstairs in the arena. Sunday is bracelet day at the Midway, and no charge to come on Sunday, although we are collecting items for the food bank upstairs in the arena and down by the main gate.
2: It's a full weekend at the Clinton Spring Fair, June 5th through 7th. 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For more information, Lauren, what's the website?
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0: That's 100 years. The voice of Midwestern Ontario since 1926. 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

Well, summer brings vacations. A lot of people trying to take advantage of the nice weather. In the case of parents trying to take advantage of the fact that the kids are out of school, there's fewer obligations. Whether you're going out of town on a road trip or you're going someplace fancy, flying somewhere, maybe out of the country, a lot of people like to bring certain things with them on every vacation getaway. If they're going to be gone for a while, especially if they're going someplace they're not all that familiar with, there may be an item or two that they bring with them, either out of sentimentality or because of being well prepared. For example, a recent survey found that 26% of people who go on trips out of the country bring toilet paper with them. 1 out of 10 people like to travel with spices. In case they don't like the taste of the food in the country or the place where they're going, they like to bring along their favorite spices. Things like Ziploc bags were very popular as well. Scrub brushes came up surprisingly often. And a lot of people don't travel without bringing along something of sentimentality. Maybe it's a photo of their children or a lucky stuffed animal. My wife, whenever we travel, always brings her pillow from home. She does not like sleeping on hotel pillows. And even if she's visiting her family, if it's a family vacation getaway, she still brings her own pillow. What is something unusual or different that you always like to bring when you're going away somewhere? Would love to hear from you today. Give me a call on the CKNX studio line or shoot me a text powered by Rico Foods at 1-800-668-2569. 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
1: 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A Holmesville teen who sexually assaulted and murdered a young girl in July 2024 will be sentenced later this year. The boy pleaded guilty to first-degree murder in a Goderich court yesterday. He told Superior Court Justice Mark Garson he was making the plea voluntarily and was aware that doing so was an admission of guilt to the murder and sexual assault of the 11-year-old girl, whose body was found in a wooded area near the former Holmesville Public School. The pair were known to each other. Another psychological assessment of the teen, who is now 15, has been ordered to help with the sentencing. The matter will return to court on August 10th. Under youth law, the maximum sentence for first-degree murder is 10 years, with 6 years in detention and 4 years under community supervision. Public health officers in Grey Bruce are asking for the public's help as they look for the owner of a dog involved in a biting incident in South Bruce Peninsula. It happened last Thursday at the Oliphant Fent Trail Boardwalk. A dog believed to be a beagle weighing about 35 pounds bit a person. Two young women were walking the animal at the time. Public health officials want to verify the dog's rabies vaccination status to ensure it isn't infectious. A new hybrid business focused on personal growth and creativity is now open in Clifford. More from Adam Bell.
2: Minto's Mind Space officially marked its grand opening over the weekend with a ribbon cutting hosted by the Minto Chamber of Commerce, introducing a space that combines life coaching, artisan retail, and community workshops. Founder Tegan Patterson says the goal is to offer a supportive, empowering environment designed to help individuals successfully navigate life's transitions while also giving residents a place to explore creativity and connection.
1: The storefront includes locally made crafts and will host a number of June workshops, including paint nights. Saying it doesn't want to interfere with this fall's municipal elections, Ford government has ended the spring session at Queen's Park 2 days early and is now on an extended 21-week break. Government House Leader Steve Clark confirmed politicians won't return until October 27th. He did reassure MPPs will still be busy in their ridings and in committee hearings. In total, MPPs have spent 20 days inside the Ontario legislature so far this year. By contrast, the House of Commons has sat for 55 days and isn't scheduled to rise for another 3 weeks. Canada-U.S. Trade Minister Dominic LeBlanc is calling for a 16-year renewal of the Canada-U.S.-Mexico trade agreement. He has sent a letter to the two other nations recommending the renewal. For more on these and other stories, go to cknxnewstoday.ca.
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1: The captain of Canada's men's soccer team will miss the start of the World Cup. It's been confirmed Alphonso Davies won't play on June 12th as he recovers from a hamstring injury. The Vegas Golden Knights took Game 1 of the Stanley Cup Final, rallying to get by the Carolina Hurricanes 5-4. Vegas started slow and was down 2-0 in the first period, but came back for the win. Shea Theodore had a goal and two assists for the Golden Knights. A hero's welcome for the Kitchener Rangers. Hundreds of people lined a downtown Kitchener street yesterday for a parade celebrating the team's Memorial Cup win. The players wore black Memorial Cup shirts and white champions hats for the occasion. Baseball: Kazuma Okamoto hit a two-run homer, but the Blue Jays lost 4-3 to Atlanta. The Jays have now lost three straight. In the WNBA, the Portland Fire lost 95-76 to Golden State.
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1: Mainly sunny today, a high of 24. Tonight, a few clouds, the low dropping to 13. Tomorrow, partly sunny and incredibly warm with a high of 30. Right now, it's 8.
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0: AM 920 CKNX, a beautiful day in store. Lots of sunshine will rise to 24 Celsius. Still a long ways away from that mark, though. A full look at weather with our next update from the CKNX newsroom.
1: Good morning, I'm Miranda Chant, and here are some of the stories we're following. Sentencing of the teen in the heinous murder of a Holmesville girl will happen later this year. A dog-biting incident in Grey Bruce has public health officials looking for the animal's owner. And Canada wants the trilateral trade pact with the U.S. and Mexico renewed for 16 years. I'll have more details on these and other stories coming up.
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0: It's the Big Breakfast on AM 920 CKNX. Good morning, it's Cordell. Life's about to get good. Stories to make you smile, stories to warm your heart. It's time for our feel-good stories of the day. Well, this one made me laugh a little bit. You know, I often wonder why anybody runs for political office these days. I mean, you're just going to get people screaming at you or writing nasty letters to you, maybe getting some threats your way. It doesn't seem like a very enjoyable job. Which may be why one town on Long Island in New York is facing an unusual mayoral election. There are no candidates registered to run for office, so they have to do an entire write-in election. It's basically just a popularity contest now. Whatever citizen gets their name written down the most is going to be asked to be mayor. Well, locally, the Ontario Law Enforcement Torch Run is coming through the area today, starting at 9 o'clock and continuing through Blythe and Clinton and Goderich. Raises a whole lot of money every year. Senior centers in Perth Wellington getting almost $200,000 to help older adults stay active and connected and close to home. Victim Services Huron Perth Executive Director Deborah Logue has received a major provincial honor for supporting victims and survivors. She got the Attorney General's Victim Services Award of Distinction. And Barb Schlappman and family donated $25,000 to Hanover firefighters in memory of retired Deputy Chief Joe. And finally, over in Australia, there was a stage production version of the movie La La Land with music from the movie. The orchestra was playing music from the movie. But the keyboardist during the intermission got really sick and could not continue. So the conductor called out to the audience. He asked if anybody was able to read music just off the sheets and play the keyboard. And a 21-year-old keyboardist, a student, raised his hand and reluctantly went up and played out the entire rest of the show and did a pretty good job. He got a standing ovation at the end of it.
1: Anybody like an amazing sight reader? You can sight read? Okay. You want to join us?
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1: 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Another psychological assessment has been ordered for the Holmesville teen convicted of sexually assaulting and killing a young girl nearly 2 years ago. The 15-year-old pled guilty to first-degree murder in a Goderich courtroom yesterday. The court heard that in July 2024, he sexually assaulted and stabbed the 11-year-old girl over 70 times in a wooded area near the former Holmesville Public School. An assessment of the teen had previously been completed, but Superior Court Justice Mark Garson said circumstances had changed because of the guilty plea. The newly ordered assessment will help determine his sentence, with the matter returning to court August 10th. The maximum sentence for a youth found guilty of first-degree murder is 10 years, with no more than 6 years in custody. Public health officials in Grey Bruce want to speak with the owner of a dog involved in a biting incident in South Bruce Peninsula. Grey Bruce Public Health says the suspected beagle, weighing about 35 pounds, bit a person walking on the Oliphant Fen Trail boardwalk last Thursday morning. Two young women were walking the dog at the time. Officials say confirming the dog's health status is needed to rule out rabies and potentially avoid post-exposure treatment. A new business combining life coaching, local artisan goods, and creative workshops has opened in Clifford. Minto's Mindspace held its grand opening Saturday with a ribbon-cutting ceremony hosted by the Minto Chamber of Commerce. The space offers coaching services alongside a retail area featuring handmade crafts and a schedule of hands-on workshops running through June, including art, decor, and vision board sessions. Canada-U.S. Trade Minister Dominic LeBlanc says he had a positive meeting with his American counterpart. LeBlanc met with U.S. Trade Representative Jameson Greer in Washington for roughly 45 minutes yesterday. He says he presented specific proposals to Greer and talked about long-standing issues Americans have raised about Canada. LeBlanc has also sent a letter to the U.S. and Mexico recommending the three countries renew the Canada-U.S.-Mexico Agreement on Trade. Both Canada and Mexico are pushing for a 16-year renewal. Clinical trials for a pill that could double the survival time of people with pancreatic cancer are expected to begin in Canada. The letter to the U.S. and Mexico recommending the three countries renew the Canada-U.S.-Mexico Agreement on Trade. Both Canada and Mexico are pushing for a 16-year renewal. Clinical trials for a pill that could double the survival time of people with pancreatic cancer are expected to begin in Canada. The head of pancreatic

0: Clinical trials so as many patients as possible can get the experimental drug without waiting for it to be licensed. For more on these and other stories, go to cknxnewstoday.ca.
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0: Game one of the Stanley Cup final has gone to the Vegas Golden Knights. Vegas got past the Carolina Hurricanes 5-4 last night to take the first game of the best of seven. Game two of the Stanley Cup final goes tomorrow night, and game three will be played Saturday. The next NHL All-Star game will see a three-on-three tournament featuring five teams: Canada, the U.S., Sweden, Finland, and the rest of the world team. The weekend will also feature a skilled competition. The tournament will take place next February at the home of the New York Islanders. Baseball, the Toronto Blue Jays have now lost three in a row. The Jays fell 4-3 to Atlanta, though Kazuma Okamoto hit a two-run homer. And when the World Cup begins next week, Canada's team captain won't be on the field. Alphonso Davies is still recovering from a hamstring injury.
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0: Mainly sunny today, a high of 24. Tonight, a few clouds, the low dropping to 13. Tomorrow, partly sunny and incredibly warm with a high of 30. Right now, it's 8.
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0: 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Lots of sunshine will rise to 24 Celsius. Still a long ways away from that mark, though. A full look at weather with our next update from the CKNX newsroom.
1: Good morning. I'm Miranda Chant, and here are some of the stories we're following. Sentencing of the teen in the heinous murder of a Holmesville girl will happen later this year. A dog-biting incident in Grey Bruce has public health officials looking for the animal's owner. And Canada wants the trilateral trade pact with the U.S. and Mexico renewed for 16 years. I'll have more details on these and other stories coming up.
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0: All right, let's get into some of our entertainment news. Have you seen the action movie John Wick or the sequel? A screenwriter is now suing over the character and the franchise, claiming that the whole idea was taken from a screenplay that he wrote years ago. He said the plot is identical. There's even similarities between specific things that happen in the movies. Not only that, but the screenwriter's name is J.R. Wicker. That seems like a coincidence. Anyway, he's now suing for $10 million. And why did he wait until now? Well, he says he only watched the movie for the first time recently, didn't realize. There's a new movie coming out starring Sydney Sweeney in a reimagining of The Legend of Sleepy Hollow. This version will tell the story from the perspective of Ichabod Crane's love interest, Katrina. Also, Zack Snyder is remaking the 1981 classic sci-fi movie Escape from New York. Of course, Kurt Russell starred in the original as Snake Plissken, a criminal sent into a dystopian futuristic New York City that's been walled off to rescue the president after his plane crashes there. Singer Peebo Bryson has passed away at the age of 75. Peebo Bryson, best known for singing Beauty and the Beast with Celine Dion and another Disney movie song, A Whole New World, with Regina Bell. Ella Langley may be one of the hottest stars in country music right now, and she says that she has spent her whole life working towards the fame that she has at this moment in her career, but now that she has it, she's thinking a lot more about having a normal and human life as well. Speaking of Ella, Miranda Lambert says she realized that Ella's new song Choosing Texas, which she co-wrote with her, was a monster hit once she herself started playing it at her shows. As a co-writer on the song, she's able to do that. She says after seeing the early numbers, she added it to her set and then quickly moved it near the end because crowds were singing it like they'd known it forever. Miranda calls it an instant classic. Riley Green says he definitely thinks about becoming a dad someday, but not right now. Things are moving way too fast and he's much too busy, so he's happy just being an uncle and a dog owner for now. But between music and acting and hosting award shows and now coaching on The Voice, he says he just doesn't know how he'd have any time to commit to a family right now. Singer Ty Herndon is out with a new memoir named after one of his hit songs, What Mattered Most, and Vince Gill wrote the preface for it. Vince also recorded it for the audiobook version. And Ty says hearing it brought him to tears. And Zach Topp surprised fans at a Marcus King show in Nashville the other day. Zach jumped on stage to perform a cover of Charlie Daniels' True.

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1: 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A Holmesville teen who sexually assaulted and murdered a young girl in July 2024 will be sentenced later this year. The boy pleaded guilty to first-degree murder in a Goderich court yesterday. He told Superior Court Justice Mark Garson he was making the plea voluntarily and was aware that doing so was an admission of guilt to the murder and sexual assault of the 11-year-old girl, whose body was found in a wooded area near the former Holmesville Public School. The pair were known to each other. Another psychological assessment of the teen, who is now 15, has been ordered to help with the sentencing. The matter will return to court on August 10th. Under youth law, the maximum sentence for first-degree murder is 10 years, with 6 years in detention and 4 years under community supervision. Public health officers in Grey Bruce are asking for the public's help as they look for the owner of a dog involved in a biting incident in South Bruce Peninsula. It happened last Thursday at the Oliphant Fent Trail Boardwalk. A dog believed to be a beagle weighing about 35 pounds bit a person. Two young women were walking the animal at the time. Public health officials want to verify the dog's rabies vaccination status to ensure it isn't infectious. A new hybrid business focused on personal growth and creativity is now open in Clifford. More from Adam Bell.
2: Minto's Mindspace officially marked its grand opening over the weekend with a ribbon cutting hosted by the Minto Chamber of Commerce, introducing a space that combines life coaching, artisan retail, and community workshops. Founder Tegan Patterson says the goal is to offer a supportive, empowering environment designed to help individuals successfully navigate life's transitions while also giving residents a place to explore creativity and connection.
1: The storefront includes locally made crafts and will host a number of June workshops, including paint nights. Saying it doesn't want to interfere with this fall's municipal elections, Ford government has ended the spring session at Queen's Park 2 days early and is now on an extended 21-week break. Government House Leader Steve Clark confirmed politicians won't return until October 27th. He did reassure MPPs will still be busy in their ridings and in committee hearings. In total, MPPs have spent 20 days inside the Ontario legislature so far this year. By contrast, the House of Commons has sat for 55 days and isn't scheduled to rise for another 3 weeks. Canada-U.S. Trade Minister Dominic LeBlanc is calling for a 16-year renewal of the Canada-U.S.-Mexico trade agreement. He has sent a letter to the two other nations recommending the renewal. For more on these and other stories, go to cknxnewstoday.ca.
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1: The captain of Canada's men's soccer team will miss the start of the World Cup. It's been confirmed Alphonso Davies won't play on June 12th as he recovers from a hamstring injury. The Vegas Golden Knights took Game 1 of the Stanley Cup Final, rallying to get by the Carolina Hurricanes 5-4. Vegas started slow and was down 2-0 in the first period, but came back for the win. Shea Theodore had a goal and two assists for the Golden Knights. A hero's welcome for the Kitchener Rangers. Hundreds of people lined a downtown Kitchener street yesterday for a parade celebrating the team's Memorial Cup win. The players wore black Memorial Cup shirts and white champions hats for the occasion. Baseball: Kazuma Okamoto hit a two-run homer, but the Blue Jays lost 4-3 to Atlanta. The Jays have now lost three straight. In the WNBA, the Portland Fire lost 95-77 to Golden State.
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1: Mainly sunny today, a high of 24. Tonight, a few clouds, the low falling to 13. Tomorrow, partly sunny and hot with a high of 30. Right now, it's 12.
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0: AM 920 CKNX, a beautiful day in store. Lots of sunshine will rise to 24 Celsius. Still a long ways away from that mark, though. A full look at weather with our next update from the CKNX newsroom.
1: Good morning. I'm Miranda Chant, and here are some of the stories we're following. Sentencing of the teen in the heinous murder of a Holmesville girl will happen later this year. A dog-biting incident in Grey Bruce has public health officials looking for the animal's owner. And Canada wants the trilateral trade pact with the U.S. and Mexico renewed for 16 years. I'll have more details on these and other stories coming up.
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2: I'm with Lauren Cook from the Clinton Spring Fair coming up June 5th through 7th. There are two derbies this year, Friday night and Saturday afternoon. But what are some of the other events that are happening?
3: Well, lots of things get so much fun on fair is our theme this year. Saturday night, in place of our concert, we're going to have a quarter auction. 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With the two-day derby now, we've had to move our tractable, so our garden tractable, Sunday afternoon. And we've added two classes for small antique tractors at the very end. Our baby show is moved to Sunday morning upstairs in the arena. Sunday is bracelet day at the Midway, and no charge to come on Sunday, although we are collecting items for the food bank upstairs in the arena and down by the main gate.
2: It's a full weekend at the Clinton Spring Fair, June 5th through 7th. So much fun, it's almost unfair. For more information, Lauren, what's the website?
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0: It's the Big Breakfast on AM 920 CKNX. Good morning, it's Cordell. Well, my friends, I've got a serious question to ask you. Do you have a will? And is my name in it? No, I'm just kidding. But do you have a will? Is it up to date? Because while a lot of us may have a will, it may not have been updated for many, many years, according to some new stats. But when it comes to not having a will, it is surprisingly high how many people do not. According to a new survey, half of Canadians do not have a will. This is Canadian adults. Despite the fact that in that very same poll, 94% of Canadians believe that everybody should have one. But again, only 52% of us actually do. It's one of those topics that I find people just don't like to talk about. They like to avoid it, makes them feel uncomfortable, or makes them have to think about the future. And I get it. I completely do. But it's kind of wild to me how we'll plan a vacation, you know, all the way down to the snacks that we're going to eat on the way, but not like the biggest family paperwork of our lives. What is the most unusual thing that you ever got left in a will from a family member or a friend or anybody? According to a survey of the most unusual things people have been left in wills, someone once inherited 40 archived boxes of printed emails. Basically every email that they had in their inbox. And I gotta tell you right now, I've got over 100,000 emails in my inbox that I've just never deleted. They're all over the place. Imagine getting that from your dad or your grandpa or whoever. You know, here's all my emails ever. What are you gonna do with that? And they're all printed. Another person said that they received a bread box from their mother. Another person said that an older woman left her house and belongings to her bus driver because he was always so kind to her. Another person said they had a terrible relationship with their dad and he only left them a Carhartt jacket and $1. With somebody else saying that their uncle left them their pet crab. I guess it's dinner if nothing else. What is the most unusual thing that you ever received from a loved one in their will? Or maybe the most special thing that you ever received that only really had sentimental value? Let me know. Shoot me a text or give me a call on the CKNX studio line powered by Rico Foods at 1-800-668-2569. Or you can email me through our website at cknx.ca.
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1: 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Provincial politicians have begun an extended 21-week summer break from the legislature. The Ford government ended the spring session yesterday, 2 days early and after just 30 days of sitting. Government House Leader Steve Clark confirmed politicians won't return until October 27th. The reason the government provided for the extended break is that it doesn't want to interfere with this fall's municipal elections. But opposition leaders believe the move is intended to shelter Premier Doug Ford from recent controversies. It will be a couple more months before the teen convicted of sexually assaulting and killing an 11-year-old girl in Holmesville learns his fate. The 15-year-old pled guilty yesterday to first-degree murder in the girl's July 2024 stabbing death. Superior Court Justice Mark Garson stating several times during the proceedings the case was disturbing and highly violent. He ordered a pre-sentence report and an updated psychiatric risk assessment. The maximum sentence for first-degree murder under youth law is 10 years, with 6 years in detention and 4 years under community supervision. The case returns to court August 10th. A couple roads in Kincardine have been shut down as firefighters battle a morning blaze. Just before 6, OPP announced Kincardine Ave between Prince's and Alice Streets and Queen Street from St. Albert Street to Kincardine Ave had been blocked off. There is no word on what is on fire and when the roads will be reopened. The public is being asked to avoid the area for the time being. A day after warning businesses about counterfeit cash circulating, Saugeen Shores police have made an arrest. Officers saw a man and woman who were under court order not to be around each other get out of a vehicle yesterday. They arrested the pair and a search turned up fake hundreds and illegal drugs. The pair are charged with possession of a controlled substance and failure to comply with probation. The woman is additionally charged with possession of counterfeit money. NDP leader Don Davies wants to ban MPs from crossing the floor unless they have the support of their constituents. His bill would force a by-election or MPs to sit as independents. Davies introduced the bill in the wake of four Conservatives and one NDP MP who left their parties to join the Liberals. In our daily poll question powered by Walkerton Toyota, we're asking if legislation is needed to ban floor crossings. Answer and find out more on these and other stories at cknxnewstoday.ca.
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1: Game one of the Stanley Cup Final has gone to the Vegas Golden Knights. Vegas got past the Carolina Hurricanes 5-4 last night to take the first game of the best of seven. Game two of the Stanley Cup Final goes tomorrow night, and game three will be played Saturday. The next NHL All-Star Game will see a three-on-three tournament featuring five teams: Canada, the U.S., Sweden, Finland, and the rest of the world team. The weekend will also feature a skilled competition. The tournament will take place next February at the home of the New York Islanders. Baseball, the Toronto Blue Jays have now lost three in a row. The Jays fell 4-3 to Atlanta, though Kazuma Okamoto hit a two-run homer. And when the World Cup begins next week, Canada's team captain won't be on the field. Alphonso Davies is still recovering from a hamstring injury.
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1: Mainly sunny today, a high of 24. Tonight, a few clouds, the low falling to 13. Tomorrow, partly sunny and hot with a high of 30. Right now, it's 12.
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5: I'm Adam Bell, and this is the Farm News. A new analysis from Farm Credit Canada suggests renting farmland remains more affordable than buying in Ontario, but that advantage may not last much longer. FCC says farmland rental rates have not kept pace with the sharp increase in land values seen over the past several years. As a result, Ontario's financial advantage for renting over purchasing farmland has grown significantly since 2021. Senior economist Justin Shepherd says rental rates often lag behind farmland values by a few years, and 2026 could be the year landlords begin raising rates to catch up. A new study from CropLife International suggests the time needed to bring new crop protection products to market is getting shorter, although the process still takes more than a decade on average. The report says it now takes about 11.4 years and roughly over $300 million US dollars to develop and register a new pesticide product. That is down from an average of 12 years between 2014 and 2019, industry groups continue to raise concerns about Canada's regulatory system, arguing excessive red tape is making the country less attractive for agricultural investment. And Ontario farmers are being encouraged to start planning fertilizer purchases for the 2027 growing season as global tensions continue to drive price volatility. FarmOntario reports fertilizer prices have risen

0: sharply in recent years due to factors including the war in Ukraine, export restrictions in China, and disruptions to global shipping routes. Celio Cooperative Group CEO Casper Kostra says Canada remains heavily dependent on imported phosphate and nitrogen, leaving farmers exposed to global market swings. That's all for the farm news. For more AgriMedia news and information, visit mynewstoday.ca.
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1: Today, it's from a woman who holds the record for the most wins as female vocalist of the year, Miranda Lambert. The song is from her 2009 album, Revolution. She wrote it with Travis Howard and Ashley Monroe. Miranda says she and Ashley used to go up to Dollywood and spend the night in a cabin for a couple of days just to write and hang out and have some girl time. Miranda says she knows some of the lyrics might be a little controversial, but the song is all about being judged, and she feels that she's been judged quite a bit in her life. Because of that, she says the song is a little bit autobiographical, but also really just a character because, for example, she doesn't really smoke in real life. As for Travis Howard having a co-write on the song, well, she met Travis when they were both contestants on the reality series Nashville Star. The hardest part of the song to write was the chorus. Now, Miranda and her family used to do a family river float every summer in South Texas, and he always went. One afternoon, between drinking and floating, Miranda and Ashley came out of a cabin and said, "Hey, we started the song, and we just need to find a good way to get through the chorus." And they gave Travis the responsibility of writing it. The song became Miranda Lambert's second number one song. We travel back to this week in 2009 from Miranda Lambert in Heart Like Mine on AM 920 CKNX.

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1: 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Another psychological assessment has been ordered for the Holmesville teen convicted of sexually assaulting and killing a young girl nearly 2 years ago. The 15-year-old pled guilty to first-degree murder in a Goderich courtroom yesterday. The court heard that in July 2024, he sexually assaulted and stabbed the 11-year-old girl over 70 times in a wooded area near the former Holmesville Public School. An assessment of the teen had previously been completed, but Superior Court Justice Mark Garson said circumstances had changed because of the guilty plea. The newly ordered assessment will help determine his sentence, with the matter returning to court August 10th. The maximum sentence for a youth found guilty of first-degree murder is 10 years, with no more than 6 years in custody. Public health officials in Grey Bruce want to speak with the owner of a dog involved in a biting incident in South Bruce Peninsula. Grey Bruce Public Health says the suspected beagle, weighing about 35 pounds, bit a person walking on the Oliphant Fen Trail boardwalk last Thursday morning. Two young women were walking the dog at the time. Officials say confirming the dog's health status is needed to rule out rabies and potentially avoid post-exposure treatment. A new business combining life coaching, local artisan goods, and creative workshops has opened in Clifford. Minto's Mindspace held its grand opening Saturday with a ribbon-cutting ceremony hosted by the Minto Chamber of Commerce. The space offers coaching services alongside a retail area featuring handmade crafts and a schedule of hands-on workshops running through June, including art, decor, and vision board sessions. Canada-U.S. Trade Minister Dominic LeBlanc says he had a positive meeting with his American counterpart. LeBlanc met with U.S. Trade Representative Jameson Greer in Washington for roughly 45 minutes yesterday. He says he presented specific proposals to Greer and talked about long-standing issues Americans have raised about Canada. LeBlanc has also sent a letter to the U.S. and Mexico recommending the three countries renew the Canada-U.S.-Mexico agreement on trade. Both Canada and Mexico are pushing for a 16-year renewal. Clinical trials for a pill that could double the survival time of people with pancreatic cancer are expected to begin in Canada. The head of pancreatic cancer at Toronto's Princess Margaret Cancer Center, Dr. Jennifer Knox, independently reviewed a U.S.-led study of the experimental drug and calls the results amazing. She plans to open clinical trials so as many patients as possible can get the experimental drug without waiting for it to be licensed. For more on these and other stories, go to cknxnewstoday.ca.
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1: The captain of Canada's men's soccer team will miss the start of the World Cup. It's been confirmed Alphonso Davies won't play on June 12th as he recovers from a hamstring injury. The Vegas Golden Knights took Game 1 of the Stanley Cup Final, rallying to get by the Carolina Hurricanes 5-4. Vegas started slow and was down 2-0 in the first period, but came back for the win. Shea Theodore had a goal and two assists for the Golden Knights. A hero's welcome for the Kitchener Rangers. Hundreds of people lined a downtown Kitchener street yesterday for a parade celebrating the team's Memorial Cup win. The players wore black Memorial Cup shirts and white champions hats for the occasion. Baseball: Kazuma Okamoto hit a two-run homer, but the Blue Jays lost 4-3 to Atlanta. The Jays have now lost three straight. In the WNBA, the Portland Fire lost 95-77 to Golden State. Mainly sunny today, a high of 24. Tonight, a few clouds, the low falling to 13. Tomorrow, partly sunny with the temperature climbing to 30. Right now, it's 15.
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0: AM 920 CKNX. Well, just a reminder that we have another Half Price Eats Wednesday today. That's right. We've got some gift cards that are valued at $50 that we're selling today for only $25 while quantities last. So make sure you get your gift card for perhaps the Old Garage Wood Fire Pizza in Walkerton, Cowbell Brewing in Blythe, or Funny Farm Burgers and Fries in Clinton. Again, $50 gift cards for only $25, getting it away at 9 o'clock this morning. So while quantities last, a limit of one gift card per restaurant, per household. Get the details right now at cknx.ca. Looks like it's going to be a beautiful day today. Lots of sunshine in store. The temperature rising to around 24 Celsius. Right now, we're sitting at around 15. We'll have a full look at weather with our next news update from the CKNX newsroom.
1: Good morning. I'm Miranda Chant, and here are some of the stories we're following. Sentencing of the teen in the heinous murder of a Holmesville girl will happen later this year. A dog-biting incident in Grey Bruce has public health officials looking for the animal's owner, and Canada wants the trilateral trade pact with the U.S. and Mexico renewed for 16 years. I'll have more details on these and other stories coming up.
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0: It's the Big Breakfast on AM 920 CKNX. Good morning, it's Cordell. Well, summer brings vacations. A lot of people trying to take advantage of the nice weather. In the case of parents trying to take advantage of the fact that the kids are out of school, there's fewer obligations. Whether you're going out of town on a road trip or you're going someplace fancy, flying somewhere, maybe out of the country, a lot of people like to bring certain things with them on every vacation getaway. If they're going to be gone for a while, especially if they're going someplace they're not all that familiar with, there may be an item or two that they bring with them, either out of sentimentality or because of being well prepared. For example, a recent survey found that 26% of people who go on trips out of the country bring toilet paper with them. 1 out of 10 people like to travel with spices. In case they don't like the taste of the food in the country or the place where they're going, they like to bring along their favorite spices. Things like Ziploc bags are very popular as well. Scrub brushes came up surprisingly often. And a lot of people don't travel without bringing along something of sentimentality. Maybe it's a photo of their children or a lucky stuffed animal. My wife, whenever we travel, always brings her pillow from home. She does not like sleeping on hotel pillows. And even if she's visiting her family, if it's a family vacation getaway, she still brings her own pillow. What is something unusual or different that you always like to bring when you're going away somewhere? Would love to hear from you today. Give me a call on the CKNX studio line or shoot me a text powered by Rico Foods at 1-800-668-2569. Or you can email me through the website at cknx.ca.
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1: 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A Holmesville teen who sexually assaulted and murdered a young girl in July 2024 will be sentenced later this year. The boy pleaded guilty to first-degree murder in a Goderich court yesterday. He told Superior Court Justice Mark Garson he was making the plea voluntarily and was aware that doing so was an admission of guilt to the murder and sexual assault of the 11-year-old girl whose body was found in a wooded area near the former Holmesville Public School. The pair were known to each other. Another psychological assessment of the teen, who is now 15, has been ordered to help with the sentencing. The matter will return to court on August 10th. Under youth law, the maximum sentence for first-degree murder is 10 years, with 6 years in detention and 4 years under community supervision. Public health officers in Grey Bruce are asking for the public's help as they look for the owner of a dog involved in a biting incident in South Bruce Peninsula. It happened last Thursday at the Oliphant Fent Trail Boardwalk. A dog believed to be a beagle weighing about 35 pounds bit a person. Two young women were walking the animal at the time. Public health officials want to verify the dog's rabies vaccination status to ensure it isn't infected. A new hybrid business focused on personal growth and creativity is now open in Clifford. More from Adam Bell.
2: Minto's Mindspace officially marked its grand opening over the weekend with a ribbon cutting hosted by the Minto Chamber of Commerce, introducing a space that combines life coaching, artisan retail, and community workshops. Founder Tegan Patterson says the goal is to offer a supportive, empowering environment designed to help individuals successfully navigate life's transitions while also giving residents a place to explore creativity and connection.
1: The storefront includes locally made crafts and will host a number of June workshops, including paint nights. Saying it doesn't want to interfere with this fall's municipal elections, Ford government has ended the spring session at Queen's Park 2 days early and is now on an extended 21-week break. Government House Leader Steve Clark confirmed politicians won't return until October 27th. He did reassure MPPs will still be busy in their ridings and in committee hearings. In total, MPPs have spent 20 days inside the Ontario legislature so far this year. By contrast, the House of Commons has sat for 55 days and isn't scheduled to rise for another 3 weeks. Canada-U.S. Trade Minister Dominic LeBlanc is calling for a 16-year renewal of the Canada-U.S.-Mexico trade agreement. He has sent a letter to the two other nations recommending the renewal. For more on these and other stories, go to cknxnewstoday.ca.
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1: Mainly sunny today, a high of 24. Tonight, a few clouds, the low falling to 13. Tomorrow, partly sunny with the temperature climbing to 30. Right now, it's 15.
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0: It's the Big Breakfast on AM 920 CKNX. Good morning, it's Cordell. Life's about to get good. Stories to make you smile, stories to warm your heart. It's time for our feel-good stories of the day. Well, this one made me laugh a little bit. You know, I often wonder why anybody runs for political office these days. I mean, you're just going to get people screaming at you or writing nasty letters to you, maybe getting some threats your way. It doesn't seem like a very enjoyable job. Which may be why one town on Long Island in New York is facing an unusual mayoral election. There are no candidates registered to run for office, so they have to do an entire write-in election. It's basically just a popularity contest now. Whatever citizen gets their name written down the most is going to be asked to be mayor. Well, locally, the Ontario Law Enforcement Torch Run is coming through the area today, starting at 9 o'clock and continuing through Blythe and Clinton and Goderich. Raises a whole lot of money every year. Senior centers in Perth Wellington getting almost $200,000 to help older adults stay active and connected and close to home. Victim Services Huron Perth Executive Director Deborah Logue has received a major provincial honor for supporting victims and survivors. She got the Attorney General's Victim Services Award of Distinction. And Barb Schlappen and family donated $25,000 to Hanover firefighters in memory of retired Deputy Chief Joe. And finally, over in Australia, there was a stage production version of the movie La La Land with music from the movie. The orchestra was playing music from the movie. But the keyboardist during the intermission got really sick and could not continue. So the conductor called out to the audience. He asked if anybody was able to read music just off the sheets and play the keyboard. And a 21-year-old keyboardist, a student, raised his hand and reluctantly went up and played out the entire rest of the show and did a pretty good job. He got a standing ovation at the end of it.
1: Anybody like an amazing sight reader? You can sight read? Okay. You want to join us?
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4: Mainly sunny today, a high of 24. Tonight, a few clouds, the low falling to 13. Tomorrow, partly sunny with the temperature climbing to 30. Right now, it's 15.
5: Painted red, the stripe was white, it was 18 feet from the bow to the stern light. 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
0: All right, let's get into some of our entertainment news. Have you seen the action movie John Wick or the sequel? A screenwriter is now suing over the character and the franchise, claiming that the whole idea was taken from a screenplay that he wrote years ago. He said the plot is identical. There's even similarities between specific things that happen in the movies. Not only that, but the screenwriter's name is J.R. Wicker. That seems like a coincidence. Anyway, he's now suing for $10 million. And why did he wait until now? Well, he says he only watched the movie for the first time recently, didn't realize. There's a new movie coming out starring Sydney Sweeney in a reimagining of The Legend of Sleepy Hollow. This version will tell the story from the perspective of Ichabod Crane's love interest, Katrina. Also, Zack Snyder is remaking the 1981 classic sci-fi movie Escape from New York. Of course, Kurt Russell starred in the original as Snake Plissken, a criminal sent into a dystopian futuristic New York City that's been walled off to rescue the president after his plane crashes there. Singer Peebo Bryson has passed away at the age of 75. Peebo Bryson, best known for singing Beauty and the Beast with Celine Dion and another Disney movie song, A Whole New World, with Regina Bell. Ella Langley may be one of the hottest stars in country music right now, and she says that she has spent her whole life working towards the fame that she has at this moment in her career. But now that she has it, she's thinking a lot more about having a normal and human life as well. Speaking of Ella, Miranda Lambert says she realized that Ella's new song Choosing Texas, which she co-wrote with her, was a monster hit once she herself started playing it at her shows. As a co-writer on the song, she's able to do that. She says after seeing the early numbers, she added it to her set and then quickly moved it near the end because crowds were singing it like they'd known it forever. Miranda calls it an instant classic. Riley Green says he definitely thinks about becoming a dad someday, but not right now. Things are moving way too fast and he's much too busy, so he's happy just being an uncle and a dog owner for now. But between music and acting and hosting award shows and now coaching on The Voice, he says he just doesn't know how he'd have any time to commit to a family right now. Singer Ty Herndon is out with a new memoir named after one of his hit songs, What Mattered Most, and Vince Gill wrote the preface for it. Vince also recorded it for the audiobook version, and Ty says hearing it brought him to tears. And Zach Topp surprised fans at a Marcus King show in Nashville the other day. Zach jumped on stage to perform a cover of Charlie Daniels' True

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0: 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You know what I love about half-priced Eats Wednesdays? It's not just that you're saving 50% on a restaurant gift card, it's that you can then eat twice as much. If you happen to have purchased one of our gift cards that was for sale today at our website, well, congratulations. You now have your $50 gift card that you only paid $25 for. And for everybody else, I'm sorry to say, it's all done. We have sold out of all of our gift cards here for another half-priced Eats Wednesday. They go quick, pretty darn quick. But I'm sure we'll have another opportunity in the weeks ahead. In the meantime, we have a look at news coming up at the top of the hour with some of our top news stories of the day. We'll take a look at our weather forecast, which right now has us sitting at 18 Celsius, eventually climbing to 24 on what should be a mainly sunny day today. More with our next update at the top of the hour. Plus music ahead in the next half hour from Diamond Rio. We'll hear from John Michael Montgomery, some Terry Clark and Clint Black, Kenny Chesney too. And later on tonight, the Jays are once again in Atlanta to take on the Braves. That game at 7 o'clock tonight on your home for the Toronto Blue Jays all season long. 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
1: 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It'll be a couple more months before a teen convicted of sexually assaulting and killing an 11-year-old girl in Holmesville learns his fate. The 15-year-old pled guilty yesterday to first-degree murder in the girl's July 2024 stabbing death. Superior Court Justice Mark Garson ordered a pre-sentence report and an updated psychiatric risk assessment. The maximum sentence for first-degree murder under youth law is 10 years, with 6 years in detention and 4 years under community supervision. The case returns to court August 10th. A day after warning businesses about counterfeit cash circulating, Saugeen Shores police have made an arrest. Officers saw a man and woman who were under court order not to be around each other get out of a vehicle yesterday. They arrested the pair and a search turned up fake hundreds and illegal drugs. The pair are charged with possession of a controlled substance and failure to comply with probation. The woman is additionally charged with possession of counterfeit money. Provincial politicians have begun an extended 21-week summer break. The Ford government ended the spring session yesterday, 2 days early, and after just 30 days of sitting at Queen's Park. Government House Leader Steve Clark confirmed politicians won't return to the legislature until October 27th. The reason the government provided for the extended break is that it doesn't want to interfere with this fall's municipal elections. Mainly sunny today, a high of 24. Tonight, a few clouds, a low of 13. Tomorrow, partly sunny and hot with a high of 30. Right now, it's 18. 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
3: Oh, yeah!
4: Mainly sunny today, a high of 24. Tonight, a few clouds, the low falling to 13. Tomorrow, partly sunny and very hot, with the temperature climbing to 30.
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1: 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Another psychological assessment has been ordered for the Holmesville teen convicted of sexually assaulting and killing a young girl 2 years ago. The 15-year-old pled guilty to first-degree murder yesterday. Court heard that in July 2024, he sexually assaulted and stabbed the 11-year-old girl over 70 times in a wooded area near the former Holmesville Public School. An assessment of the teen had previously been completed, but Superior Court Justice Mark Garson said circumstances had changed because of the guilty plea. The newly ordered assessment will help determine his sentence, with the matter returning to court August 10th. Public health officials in Grey Bruce want to speak with the owner of a dog involved in a biting incident in South Bruce Peninsula. Grey Bruce Public Health says the suspected beagle bit a person walking on the Oliphant Fen Trail boardwalk last Thursday morning. Two young women were walking the dog at the time. Officials want to confirm the animal's health status to rule out rabies. Canada-U.S. Trade Minister Dominic LeBlanc says he had a positive meeting with his American counterpart. LeBlanc met with U.S. Trade Representative Jameson Greer in Washington for roughly 45 minutes yesterday. He says he presented specific proposals to Greer and talked about long-standing issues Americans have raised about Canada. LeBlanc has also sent a letter to the U.S. and Mexico recommending the three countries renew the Canada-U.S.-Mexico Agreement on Trade. Mainly sunny today, a high of 24. Tonight, a few clouds, the low dropping to 13. Tomorrow, partly sunny and hot with a high of 30. Right now, it's 20. 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
6: Weather for today, mainly sunny skies. Tonight, a few clouds drift in, a low dropping to 11. Tomorrow, a mix of sun and cloud with a high hitting 30. On Friday, cloudy with a chance of showers, a high still up around 27.
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1: 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I'm Ryan Drury. A man and woman are facing charges after Saugeen Shores police found counterfeit cash and illegal drugs during an arrest yesterday. Police officers spotted the pair, who were under a court order not to be together, getting out of the same vehicle in the town. The man and woman were arrested. A search turned up an undisclosed quantity of drugs and counterfeit money, including a fake $100 bill. The man and woman, both from Saugeen Shores, are charged with one count of possession of a controlled substance and two counts of failure to comply with probation. The woman faces an additional charge of possession of counterfeit money. The pair have been released from custody and have future court dates. The discovery of the counterfeit cash came just a couple days after police had warned business owners about phony $50 and $100 bills circulating in the community. Police instructed businesses to carefully inspect large denomination bills before accepting them and to report any suspected counterfeit money. During Pride Month, Bruce Power will be supporting a few key events throughout the region. Bruce Power shared in a press release that during June, the organization will be partnering with local organizations across Bruce, Gray, and Huron counties to support 2S LGBTQIA plus communities, bringing people together to foster inclusion, connection, and a strong sense of belonging. That includes the Huron County Pride Festival in Goderich on June 6th from 10 to 4 at Lions Harbor Park. The Owen Sound Pride Parade and Block Party on June 13th beginning at 3 p.m. at the Downtown River District, as well as the King Carden Pride Parade on June 20th from 11 a.m. to 2 at Victoria Park. Additionally, the Bruce County Museum will host Museums Are a Drag, an evening of drag show on Friday, June 12th from 6 to 9:30 p.m. as part of its Pride Month celebrations. The 19-plus event has tickets available now through the Bruce County Museum and Cultural Center's website. Tickets are $40 for members and $50 for non-members. From the Canadian Press, Prime Minister Mark Carney said his Liberal government will soon introduce legislation on forced labor in supply chains after the Trump administration proposed a 10% tariff on Canada and other countries following an investigation into the issue. Carney told reporters in Ottawa earlier today, quote, "Canada has a very strong legislative regime against forced labor in supply chains." Carney went on to say, quote, "We don't want any element of forced labor coming in goods and services, and we want to use our influence to eliminate this practice of forced labor and child labor." As always, don't forget to vote in our daily news poll, the CKNX News Today question of the day, powered by Walkerton Toyota. Today we ask, do we need legislation to ban MPs from crossing the floor? Vote in the daily poll at cknxnewstoday.ca/poll. 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
4: The Maple Leafs are continuing their search for a new head coach and are expected to interview Patrick Waugh and Peter Laviolette this week. According to TSN, both coaches are set to meet with the organization as it looks to replace Craig Berube. Blue Jays looking to snap a three-game losing streak. They're in Atlanta tonight against the Braves with Patrick Corbin on the mound. 7:15 first pitch on AM920 CKNX. Midwest Senior Baseball. Mitchell Brewers at Cooper Field to take on the Lucan Irish Nine. First pitch at 8:30. Here on County Fastball, second night in a row for the Walton Brewers. Beat Milverton last night and will be on the road against the Mitchell Mets at 8:30. Game one of the NBA Finals is in San Antonio as the host Spurs take on the New York Knicks at 8:30. Knicks looking for their first NBA championship since 1973. The Toronto Temple will put their two-game winning streak on the line when they visit the New York Liberty in WNBA action at 7:30. And veteran Canadian broadcaster Chris Cuthbert is heading to the Hockey Hall of Fame. The Brampton native has been named the 2026 recipient of the Foster Hewitt Memorial Award, presented for outstanding contributions to hockey broadcasting. For CKNX Sports, I'm Adam Bell.
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3: I'm Adam Bell, and this is the Farm News. A new analysis from Farm Credit Canada suggests renting farmland remains more affordable than buying in Ontario, but that advantage may not last much longer. FCC says farmland rental rates have not kept pace with the sharp increase in land values seen over the past several years. As a result, Ontario's financial advantage for renting over purchasing farmland has grown significantly since 2021. Senior economist Justin Shepherd says rental rates often lag behind farmland values by a few years, and 2026 could be the year landlords begin raising rates to catch up. A new study from CropLife International suggests the time needed to bring new crop protection products to market is getting shorter, although the process still takes more than a decade on average. The report says it now takes about 11.4 years and roughly over $300 million U.S. dollars to develop and register a new pesticide product. That is down from an average of 12 years between 2014 and 2019. Industry groups continue to raise concerns about Canada's regulatory system, arguing excessive red tape is making the country less attractive for agricultural investment. And Ontario farmers are being encouraged to start planning fertilizer purchases for the 2027 growing season as global tensions continue to drive price volatility. Farmtario reports fertilizer prices have risen sharply in recent years due to factors including the war in Ukraine, export restrictions in China, and disruptions to global shipping routes. Soleo Cooperative Group CEO Casper Kostra says Canada remains heavily dependent on imported phosphate and nitrogen, leaving farmers exposed to global market swings. That's all for the Farm News. For more AgMedia news and information, visit mynewstoday.ca.
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3: I'm Adam Bell with your farm market update. On the Chicago Board of Trade, corn futures July down 5 at 435, September down 4 at 443. Soybean futures July down 1 at 1163, August down a half at 1168. Wheat futures July down 12 at 590, September down 11 at 604. Live cattle futures, June down 107 at 246.60, August down 102 at 238.62. Feeder cattle futures, August down 272 at 345.70, September down 287 at 342.25. From Underwood Grain, 2026 crop corn down 4 at 592, 2027 crop corn down a quarter at 593, 2026 crop soybeans up a quarter at 1533, 2027 crop soybeans steady at 1470, 2026 soft rub into wheat down 12 at 715, 2027 soft rub into wheat down 9 at 771. From Olex on Tuesday, total livestock sold 3,213 head. Fed cows sold at easier prices while fed veal sold at higher prices. Fed cows 209 to 235, top of 282. Fed bulls 225 to 250. Veal, good Holsteins, 395 to 407, top of 417. Good beef, 350 to 415. Medium Holsteins, 350 to 375. Plain calves, 325 to 350. And heavy calves, 365 to 370, top of 395. Ontario Pork reports the U.S. CME price as $91.99 U.S. That's up 53 cents from the previous day. 100% Fomenta price, $230.40. That's up $1.29. Quebec's average price on June

0: Second, $217.95. Opening Lean Hog futures price in Chicago for June, $95.57. That's up $1.71 from the previous day's close. That is the Blackburn Agavidia Farm Market Report.
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2: Here are the funeral announcements for Wednesday, June 3rd. Gordon Campbell passed away peacefully at Huron Shores Hospice on May 27th in his 91st year. Beloved husband of Bernice and cherished father of Daryl and Allison and Lori, Gordon will be deeply missed by his 7 grandchildren and by his 7 great-grandchildren. Survived and missed by his sister Betty and brothers Mervyn and Alan and Myra. Predeceased by his cherished son Jack. Friends and relatives are invited to visitation from 6 till 9 p.m. on Friday, June 5th at the Davy Linklater Funeral Home, Kincardine. A funeral service will be held at 11 a.m. on Saturday, June 6th at Davy Linklater Funeral Home, followed by reception. Gordon Campbell. Arrangements entrusted to the Davy Linklater Funeral Home, Kincardine. Joan Voisin of Teeswater passed away on Thursday, May 28th at the age of 78. Survived by her son Christopher and Lisa Fournier and her fiancé Laverne Ferguson. Predeceased by her parents Melbourne and Evelyn, sister Beverly, brother Glenn, and husbands Mike Fournier, Stanley Campbell, and Harold Voisin. A memorial service to honor Joan's life will be held at the Tiffin Funeral Home Teeswater on Thursday at 11 a.m. Reception to follow at the Teeswater Town Hall. Interment Sanctuary Park Cemetery, Port Elgin. Joan Voisin. Arrangements entrusted to Tiffin Funeral Home, Teeswater. Marilda Lantz of Newstead passed away peacefully at South Bruce Gray Health Center, Walkerton, on Monday, June 1st. She was 82. Survived by devoted husband Larry, loved mother of Kathy and Robert, and Lori and Peter, special grandmother of 6, great-grandmother of 4, remembered by her brother Harold Fisher, as well as her sisters-in-law, nieces, nephews, and their families, as well as the entire Lantz extended family. Family and friends are invited to Newstead Community Center on Saturday, June 6th from 10 to 11:30 a.m., where a memorial service will commence at 11:45 a.m. Cremation has taken place. Marilda Lantz. Arrangements entrusted to Mighton Funeral Home, Hanover. Stephen Thompson passed away peacefully in the Clinton Public Hospital on Sunday, May 31st, surrounded by family, after bravely facing illness with courage and his trademark humor. Stephen will be remembered as a teller of outlandish tales, a knower of obscure information, and the guy you could count on in a crisis, by his children, Mary and Robert, the lady in his life, Terry Pearson, as well as her children and grandchildren, his siblings, in-laws, nieces and nephews, cousins and neighbors. The Thompson family will be throwing a party to celebrate Stephen in early July. Stephen Thompson, arrangements entrusted to Faulkner Funeral Homes, Clinton. George Vernon Cowan passed away peacefully surrounded by family on May 23rd at London Health Sciences Center in his 78th year. George is survived by his brothers Dwight and Marion and Chris and Barb, loving uncle to Sherry, Wendy, Tim, Jeff and Julie, predeceased by parents William and Violet Cowan. George will be deeply missed by many cousins and friends. A private family service has taken place at Blythe Union Cemetery. George Cowan. Arrangements entrusted to Riverside Funeral Home, Blythe. The funeral announcements can be heard each day at 12:30 p.m. and can be viewed online at cknx.ca.
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2: I'm with Lauren Cook from the Clinton Spring Fair coming up June 5th through 7th. There are two derbies this year, Friday night and Saturday afternoon. But what are some of the other events that are happening?
3: Well, lots of things. It's so much fun. 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With the two-day derby now, we've had to move our tractable, so our garden tractable, Sunday afternoon. And we've added two classes for small antique tractors at the very end. Our baby show is moved to Sunday morning upstairs in the arena. Sunday is bracelet day at the Midway, and no charge to come on Sunday, although we are collecting items for the food bank upstairs in the arena and down by the main gate.
2: It's a full weekend at the Clinton Spring Fair, June 5th through 7th. So much fun, it's almost unfair. For more information, Lauren, what's the website? 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
1: 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I'm Ryan Drury. Huron Shores Area Transit is outlining a year of steady service, shifting funding, and potential changes ahead for riders in South Huron, Blue Water, and the Goderich Corridor. Our own Adam Bell has more.
2: The system says it delivered over 21,000 passenger trips in 2025 across its service area. Ridership was lower than in 2024, which the report attributes to reduced international student travel. Looking ahead, one of the most significant studies planned for this year will directly affect riders between Blue Water and Goderich. HSAT is reviewing whether this route should shift from a fixed schedule to an on-demand service model. For CKNX News, Newstoday.ca. I'm Adam Bell.
1: The report shows Huron Shores Area Transit provided over 21,000 passenger trips last year across its service area, which includes South Huron and Blue Water, and connections into regional centers such as Goderich, Sarnia, and London. From the Canadian Press, the death of a three-year-old girl from a bouncy castle tossed into the air by strong winds in Montreal over the weekend is drawing attention to the safety of the inflatable play structures. 11 people were injured when a bouncy castle and a tent were lifted by the wind at a park in the LaSalle borough during a party held by a local church. Kathy Denis, the owner of an inflatable structure rental company in Quebec, says she doesn't install or operate bouncy castles or similar inflatables when forecasts call for wind speeds exceeding 38 kilometers per hour. Environment Canada says wind speeds were up to 50 kilometers per hour that day. Weather for today, mainly sunny skies. Tonight, a few clouds drift in, a low dropping to 11. Tomorrow, a mix of sun and cloud with a high hitting 30. On Friday, cloudy with a chance of showers, a high still up around 27. Right now, it's 22 degrees at CKNX. I'm Ryan Drury.
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4: Weather for today, mainly sunny skies. Tonight, a few clouds drift in, a low dropping to 11. Tomorrow, a mix of sun and cloud with a high hitting 30. On Friday, cloudy with a chance of showers, a high still up around 27.
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1: 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Lambton OPP say the body of a 22-year-old from Nepal has been pulled from the waters of Lake Huron in the area of Port Franks. On May 18th, around 3 p.m., police, along with Lambton Shores Fire and Emergency Services and Lambton County Emergency Medical Services, responded to reports of a raft carrying five individuals experiencing distress on Lake Huron. Police said two people were able to swim to shore, two others returned to the raft, and one person was unaccounted for. The missing person's body was recovered last Friday afternoon from the waters of Lake Huron along the shoreline in Lambton Shores. The Office of the Chief Coroner and Ontario Forensic Pathology Service helped to identify the body. The city of Owen Sound is giving drivers a heads up that road resurfacing that was scheduled to begin last month will now get underway by the end of this week. 16 roads are slated to be resurfaced. The work will include adjustments to underground infrastructure, milling of existing pavement, installation of new hot mix asphalt, improvements to drainage, and new pavement markings. The city added that road conditions will continue to be assessed throughout the construction season and that the public will be updated if any other sections of roadway are added to the list for this year. A full list of the slated roadway repairs in Owen Sound can be found on our website. They include 4th Street East from 4th Avenue East to 5th Avenue East, 28th Avenue East from 18th Street East to 20th Street East, 7th Avenue East from 7th Street A East to 8th Street East, and 6th Avenue East 100 block to 200 block, among many more. Weather for today, mainly sunny skies. Tonight, a few clouds drift in, a low dropping to 11. Tomorrow, a mix of sun and cloud with a high hitting 30. On Friday, cloudy with a chance of showers, a high still up around 27. It's 23 degrees at CKNX. I'm Ryan Drury.
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He is Aaron Lines. We are CKNX Real Country Music. Another beautiful afternoon. Thank you very much for having us on. It is Mike Keith Whitley coming up. Johnny Cash now, and I Walk the Line. CKNX.

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0: It's Keith Whitley. 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We're becoming strangers to the rain recently, but not for much longer. Johnny Cash in there also. It is Mike, and yes, we have had a nice stretch of weather, and we probably do need some rain. That is on the way Friday, and maybe the early part of Saturday, too. Some much-needed rain in certain parts. Details coming up on the next few days of your forecast. We'll check in with the CKNX NewsToday.ca with those details. And thank you very much earlier on today for snapping up all of the Half Price Eats Wednesdays gift cards. I believe this was among the fastest that we became sold out. Very, very quickly. So it's been a while since they've all flown out of our inventory on the website. So thanks again for getting all of them purchased. Those $50 gift cards, you only paid us $25. And thank you very much to our participating spots, including Cowbell Brewing, Funny Farm, Burgers and Fries in Clinton, and in Walkerton, the Old Garage Wood-Fired Pizza as well. So sold out until the next time, and it won't be too much time until we do another Half Price Eats Wednesday. CKNX.ca.
1: You finally got your advertisement plastered on the backrest of that bus stop bench. Looks good. Nice big bold letters in two clear lines. Adam, Isaac, and Soderberg. 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So when Mr. and Mrs. Callahan park themselves on two-thirds of that bench a good half hour before their number 7 bus arrives, passersby can plainly see that Adam is lit. Should have advertised on the radio. Every word is heard. 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
3: Weather for today, mainly sunny skies. Tonight, a few clouds drift in, a low dropping to 11. Tomorrow, a mix of sun and cloud with a high hitting 30. On Friday, cloudy with a chance of showers, a high still up around 27.

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Good afternoon. It is Mike, and in August, this guy will be a moderate driving distance away. 6th of August, he'll be at Rogers Stadium in Toronto, and then down at Ford Field, Detroit, August 8th. Chris Stapleton on CKNX.

0: He is Julian Austin. We are CKNX Real Country Music and Little Old Kisses. Chris Stapleton, Doc Walker in there also. And a great summertime pastime with the family in the backyard. It's a good old game of croquet, and it's magnified this weekend. Bigger stage. The Croquet Canada National Championship Tournament starts tomorrow and through the weekend in Seaforth, in Bayfield. And 26 players from Canada and the U.S. competing for the national croquet title. So it begins tomorrow, runs through Saturday, and the finals will be in Bayfield on Sunday. So come on out, top croquet players in North America, this amazing event. As I said earlier in the week, I recently unearthed my grandparents' old croquet set. Should bring it on out and compare it to what they use today. I'm sure there's a bit of a difference. But it's going on starting tomorrow, the Croquet Canada National Championship Tournaments through Saturday, actually through Sunday, with the championship. Seaforth and Bayfield. Find out more about that and lots of other things going on this weekend. 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

0: 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Steve Warner, Prairie Oyster in there also. It is Mike heading to 3 o'clock and we'll check in with Ryan Drury. 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
1: 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Picketers continue to line the streets of Hanover this week as community services workers advocate for more funding from the provincial government. Members of Hanover's Community Living have been on strike for a week and a half as employees want their compensation to catch up to other public sectors after years of stagnation because of the Ford government's wage suppression bill. Brady Watson, an Ontario Public Service staff union member, says the province needs to step up and make things right.
2: So with that found as unconstitutional, we've been trying to get remediation for that for a number of years. Obviously, the employer isn't able to provide that because they're just not given the funding by the government to provide that. So that's what our push is right now. Although we're out on strike with Community Living Hanover, it's actually the Ford government that we're making the big push with.
1: Watson said picketers will be out Monday to Friday from 8 a.m. to 1 p.m. if the public wants to show their support. Meanwhile, members of provincial parliament have taken an early summer break and won't be back to the legislature until October 27th. From the Canadian press, Canada-U.S. Trade Minister Dominic LeBlanc said he had a positive meeting with his American counterpart in Washington on Tuesday, a day after sending a letter to the U.S. and Mexico recommending the three countries renew their continental trade pact. LeBlanc said he presented specific proposals to U.S. Trade Representative Jameson Greer and talked about longstanding issues Americans have raised about Canada. The letter to Greer and Mexico's Secretary of Economy, Marcelo Ebrard, is a requirement of the mandatory review of the Canada-U.S.-Mexico Agreement on Trade, known in Canada as CUSMA. Weather for today, mainly sunny skies. Tonight, a few clouds drift in, a low dropping to 11. Tomorrow, a mix of sun and cloud with a high hitting 30. On Friday, cloudy with a chance of showers, a high still up around 27. It's 24 degrees at CKNX. I'm Ryan Drury.
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0: Hey, it's Chris Cummings. We are CKNX, Real Country Music, That Old Teacher, Eddie Rabbit's Driving My Life Away. There also, my name is Mike, another beautiful afternoon. We'll see how long it's going to keep up this way. It's been a nice stretch as it is. We'll take a look at the details shortly. Ryan Drury will stop by with those details. Blue Jays back on the diamond tonight, trying to get back in the win column. A 3-game losing streak now, losing last night to the Braves in Atlanta. They'll do it again tonight down in Georgia, with Patrick Corbin getting the call on the mound for the Jays tonight. We'll have it for you, Jays and Braves, 7 o'clock, right here on CKNX.
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4: Weather for today, mainly sunny skies. Tonight, a few clouds drift in, a low dropping to 11. Tomorrow, a mix of sun and cloud with a high hitting 30. On Friday, cloudy with a chance of showers, a high still up around 27.
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Here's Reba. We are CKNX Real Country Music. It is Mike Happy Wednesday. And once upon a time, a fellow who started off a very famous restaurant chain thought that one of his iconic things on the menu tasted like wallpaper paste. We'll tell you more about this in

0: Wrapping up his touring career later on this month in Nashville, Alan Jackson, that is Small Town Southern Man on CKNX, AM 920, anytime on the iHeartRadio app, Johnny Reed and Reba. And before that, too, it is Mike. I don't know if you've heard about this, but it's kind of, this story has come viral again recently. Colonel Sanders, the guy who started off KFC all those decades ago, he was not a fan of a menu item that is considered to be delicious. The gravy. Colonel Sanders did not like it. He sold the chain in the 1960s to a group of investors, but he stayed as the spokesman for the company for quite a while, and he wasn't shy about some certain things on how the recipes changed from when he ran the company. In an interview from almost 50 years ago in 1978, Sanders said, "My God, that gravy's horrible." He compared it to, quote, "pure wallpaper paste," and it said it lacked the quality that he originally served when he ran the show at KFC. He said it's just water, flour, and starch, and then added, "there's no nutrition in it, and they ought to be not allowed to be selling it." It's unclear how much the recipe may have been tweaked since then, and of course, no comment from KFC, but Colonel Sanders, at one point, not a fan about how the chain changed the gravy. I still have a soft spot for KFC gravy. Moderate likelihood I'll go get some afterward.
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0: 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Anytime at all. Scotty McCreary and Shania in there too. It is Mike just shy of 4 o'clock. And the top headlines coming up shortly with Ryan Drury and CKNXNewsToday.ca. 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
1: 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CA. I'm Ryan Drury. The town of Saugeen Shores has opened the application process to get funding through the community donation policy. That program provides funding for eligible nonprofit organizations for projects, events, and initiatives that enhance the quality of life for residents. Funding applications can be applied for that support initiatives across a number of different areas, including arts, culture, and heritage, sports and recreation, social, health, and environmental, tourism, diversity and inclusion, and other community-based initiatives. To be eligible for funding, an organization must be an incorporated nonprofit organization, have been operating for a minimum of a year, demonstrate a clear benefit to Saugeen Shores residents, and be in good standing with the town. Applications opened on June 1st and are open until September 1st at 4:30. More details and the application form can be found on our website. Community Living Hanover is one of many social services across the province calling on the Ontario government to deliver the wages its employees are owed. The community service workers were one of many unions impacted by the wage suppression Bill 124, which has since been found unconstitutional. However, without more funding from the province, Community Living can't pay the backed wages workers are owed. Brady Watson with OPSU says the lack of provincial dollars has had an impact on everyone at the service.
2: A lot of these folks are working multiple jobs just to be able to survive. Some of the folks are even having to use community services such as the food bank because they're not making the wages. On top of that, the programming hasn't got the funding that it needs to really function as well as it could be. The clients and the residents that are living in the homes that are supported are noticing that there's an impact to what they're able to do as well.
1: As community service groups continue picket lines across the province, the Ontario government called an early summer break, leaving the legislature for 21 weeks. From the Canadian Press, the head of pancreatic cancer at Toronto's Princess Margaret Cancer Centre says she hopes clinical trials for a pill that could double survival time will be open to Canadian patients soon. Medical oncologist Dr. Jennifer Knox independently reviewed a U.S.-led study of the experimental drug daraxonrasib and calls the results, quote, amazing. The randomized phase 3 clinical trial of 500 pancreatic cancer patients found those who took the pill daily survived for more than a year compared to just over 6 months for patients who had chemotherapy alone. Knox says she plans to open clinical trials so as many patients as possible with pancreatic cancer can get the experimental drug without waiting for it to be licensed. For more on these and other stories, visit cknxnewstoday.ca.
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4: The Toronto Blue Jays continue their road trip tonight in Atlanta against the Braves at 7:15. Hear the game on AM 920 CKNX. The Jays provided updates to several injured players today. Alejandro Kirk starting a rehab assignment in Dunedin. Jesus Sanchez is listed as day-to-day after suffering a wrist contusion when he was hit by a fan throwing a baseball on Sunday in Baltimore. Here on County Fastball, Walton Brewers home to the Mitchell Mets at 8:30. Midwest Ontario Senior Baseball, Mitchell Brewers home to Lucan at 8:30. NBA Finals begin tonight in San Antonio. Game 1 between the Spurs and New York Knicks starts at 8:30. Toronto Tempo in New York against the Liberty at 7:30. The Toronto Scepters have re-signed defender Renata Fast to a 3-year contract, locking her in as one of the team's 3 protected players ahead of the upcoming expansion process. And TSN reports that it's likely Jets center Jonathan Toews is retiring from the National Hockey League following his one-season comeback. For CKNX Sports, I'm Adam Bell.
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1: Weather for today, mainly sunny skies. Tonight, a few clouds drift in, a low dropping to 11. Tomorrow, a mix of sun and cloud with a high hitting 30. On Friday, cloudy with a chance of showers, a high still up around 27. It's 24 degrees at CKNX. I'm Ryan Drury.
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0: We have now passed 9 p.m. with sundown these days. Gordon Lightfoot, Real Country Music with CK and X. Anytime in the iHeartRadio app. And if you're keeping score at home, 9:02. The sun set tonight, and we'll keep getting later for at least the next 3 weeks. And it will reverse course, but we won't worry about that just yet. It is Mike. Hope you're having a great Wednesday afternoon, and it's almost showtime with Wacherton District Community School as they present Alice Wonderland. That is going to be the first show on Friday, and then Saturday, 7 p.m. on Friday, and then on Saturday, two shows, 1:30, 7 p.m. at Wacherton District Community School, and experience Alice at Wonderland. Great family-friendly experience. A number of great young actresses and actors a part of this show. So take a break from the screen and see some great theater. Truly unforgettable. You can find out how to get tickets and support the River Hawks Drama Club, Alice at Wonderland, this weekend on Friday, Saturday. Wacherton District Community School. 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
3: Weather for today, mainly sunny skies. Tonight, a few clouds drift in, a low dropping to 11. Tomorrow, a mix of sun and cloud with a high hitting 30. On Friday, cloudy with a chance of showers, a high still up around 27.
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Tracy Lawrence, for CKNX, Real Country Music. It is Mike. A few minutes ago, we talked about sunset time tonight. Well, sunrise, 5:45 a.m. We ain't going down till the sun comes up. 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

0: They are the Wilkinsons, and we are Real Country Music 26 Cents on CKNX. Garth and Tracy Lawrence in there, too. It is Mike.
1: And now, four random facts.
0: Not only do we like to inform you, but we like to get a little random on this show. NFL history, the longest down and distance to go in NFL history was back in 1971. The New England Patriots on a play were facing 4th and 63 yards to go. I don't even know how you get yourself in that situation. 4th and 63 is the record. 1966, Pepsi tried to compete with the Yoo-hoo drink by making its own chocolate drink called Devil Shake. But it was a huge, huge failure. It only lasted about a year. And we have not seen the Devil's Shake since. Did you know Sweden has more than 267,000 islands? That's the most of any country in the world. Norway is second, Finland is third, Canada fourth, and Chile rounds out the top five. The majority of them are vacant. Only about 1,000 of Sweden's islands are inhabited, and only around 8,000 have any kind of building. And did you know the shortest commercial flight in the world is in Scotland? The flight goes between two islands in Orkney, Scotland, and lasts about 80 seconds.
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0: 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Pickup Man, Sammy Kershaw's Cadillac Style. And before that, too. Hope you're having a wonderful Wednesday afternoon. Mother Nature playing her part wonderfully. We'll see how long it's going to last. It's lasted a fair bit already. Details with Ryan Drury up at 5 o'clock. We'll also see the top news stories and what's happening tonight. Sports Blue Jays continue their road trip, trying to snap a three-game losing streak now in Atlanta this evening. We will give you all the details. Everything you need, CKNXNewsToday.ca with Ryan at 5.
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1: 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Local community services are part of a province-wide movement calling for fair funding from the Ford government. Members of Community Living Hanover were out on the picket line again this morning, like they've been since May 23rd. Union members are calling on the government to increase funding, not only to make up for employee wages that were unconstitutionally suppressed through Bill 124, but to make sure their programming has a sustainable future. Rand, a client with Community Living, shared a poem this morning about the ongoing strike.
2: Walking up and down the street with picket signs in hand, we won't leave without a fight until someone hears our demands. The enemy is going to find us there until our help is paid fair and square. How could the enemy keep us in debt while they somehow find the funds for a wasteful jet?
1: Organizers say they're pushing to get the Ministry of Children, Community and Social Services and the Ministry of Health to the table to make sure programs are properly funded moving forward. Lambton OPP confirmed that the body of a 22-year-old from Nepal has been pulled from the waters of Lake Huron in the area of Port Franks. On May 18th, around 3 p.m., police, along with Lambton Shores Fire and Emergency Services and Lambton County Emergency Medical Services, responded to reports of a raft carrying five individuals experiencing distress on Lake Huron. Police said two people were able to swim to shore, two others returned to the raft, and one person was unaccounted for. The missing person's body was recovered last Friday afternoon from the waters of Lake Huron along the shoreline in Lambton Shores. The Office of the Chief Coroner and Ontario Forensic Pathology Service helped to identify the body. Huron Shores Area Transit is outlining a year of steady service, shifting funding, and potential changes ahead for riders in South Huron, Bluewater, and the Godrich Corridor. Our own Adam Bell has more.
3: The system says it delivered over 21,000 passenger trips in 2025 across its service area. Ridership was lower than in 2024, which the report attributes to reduced international student travel. Looking ahead, one of the most significant studies planned for this year will directly affect riders between Bluewater and Godrich. HSAT is reviewing whether this route should shift from a fixed schedule to an on-demand service model. For CKNX News Today.ca, I'm Adam Bell.
1: Here on Shores Area Transit provided over 21,000 trips last year across its service area, which includes South Huron and Bluewater, and connections into regional centers such as Godrich, Sarnia, and London. 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
3: The Maple Leafs are continuing their search for a new head coach and are expected to interview Patrick Waugh and Peter Laviolette this week. According to TSN, both coaches are set to meet with the organization as it looks to replace Craig Berube. Blue Jays looking to snap a three-game losing streak. They're in Atlanta tonight against the Braves with Patrick Corbin on the mound. 7:15 first pitch on AM920 CKNX. Midwest Senior Baseball. Mitchell Brewers at Cooper Field to take on the Lucan Irish Nine. First pitch at 8:30. Here on County Fastball, second night in a row for the Walton Brewers. Beat Milverton last night and will be on the road against the Mitchell Mets at 8:30. Game one of the NBA Finals is in San Antonio as the host Spurs take on the New York Knicks at 8:30. Knicks looking for their first NBA championship since 1973. The Toronto Temple will put their two-game winning streak on the line when they visit the New York Liberty in WNBA action at 7:30. And veteran Canadian broadcaster Chris Cuthbert is heading to the Hockey Hall of Fame. The Brampton native has been named the 2026 recipient of the Foster Hewitt Memorial Award, presented for outstanding contributions to hockey broadcasting. For CKNX Sports, I'm Adam Bell.
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1: Weather for tonight, a few clouds rolling in, a low down to 11. Tomorrow, a mix of sun and cloud, a high hitting 30. Tomorrow night, partly cloudy, a low of just 16. On Friday, cloudy, a chance of showers, a high still around 27. Right now, it's 23 degrees at CKNX. I'm Ryan Drury.
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9: 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Cows traded steady. Good beef cows range from 225 to 282.50 with a top of 322.50. Good dairy cows range from 214 to 235 with a top of 257. Medium and plain cows from 185 to 210. Bulls traded from 272.50 to 310 with a top of 322.50. 400 stockers are expected for tomorrow's sale. At Denfield Livestock Exchange on Tuesday, there were 295 fed cattle sold higher with quality considered. Fed steers range from 335.50 to 357 with a top of 386.50. Fed heifers range from 341.50 to 352 with a top of 369. There were 61 cows traded steady. Cows range from 205 to 246. There were also 145 drop calves traded steady. Quality considered. Fed steers range from 335.50 to 357 with a top of 386.50. Fed heifers range from 341.50 to 352 with a top of 369. There were 61 cows traded steady. Cows range from 205 to 246. There were also 145 drop calves traded steady. Alberta Direct Trade on Tuesday.

0: Australia are running well above last year. These two countries account for nearly 40% of total beef imports. The U.S. cash cattle trade saw light trade reported in Texas yesterday, with live sales at $2.55 per hundredweight, $1 to $2 lower than the previous week. A few cattle traded in Iowa at $4.02 per hundredweight dressed, a couple dollars weaker. Today, live sales in Nebraska were at $2.56, while dress sales were reported at $4.05 per hundredweight, steady with the previous week. Final quotes on the Chicago Mercantile Exchange on Wednesday, June 3rd. Live cattle futures for June settled at $246.62, down 105. August settled at $237.85, down 180. October settled at $229, down 187. December settled at $227.97, down 210. February settled at $228.52, down 207. The April contract settled at $228.17, down 215. Feeder cattle futures for August settled at $342.62, down 580. The September contract settled at $339.32, down 580. The June Canadian dollar closed today at 72 cents, down 33 basis points from Tuesday's close. This is Dallas Roger with the Beef Farmers of Ontario Market Information Report, signing off from Canfax.
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0: 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Toby Keith in there also. Heading through your Wednesday afternoon. Hope it's been a great day. Thank you for making a bit of time for us. It is Mike. Look at that forecast. Another at least couple of nice days around here. Ryan Drury with the forecast for the next couple of days, standing by in a moment. As we're less than a month to go until the kids are out of school for the summer and visits to theme parks, etc., will start to go up. Comedian Jim Gaffigan.
1: I stood in line for an hour and 15 minutes for the Dumbo ride. After a minute, I was like, I'm the Dumbo. I'm waiting to see myself. At the end of the line, there's just going to be a mirror and some guy going, Dumbo. Some of those rides at Disney, they make you realize how far we've come with amusement parks. Like, I was on that ride, It's a Small World. I was like, wow, there was a time when people found this entertaining? You could be on acid, you're like, I'm not getting anything here. I think I'll go back to staring at my hand. Yeah, that's better. Only I had two of these. Because a lot of those rides at Disney, they were developed in the 70s. There was no competition. They were making up rides. It was just some guy going, all right, how about a bumper car goes into a dark room and there's a picture of Winnie the Pooh. Ooh, here I got another one. What if we hollow out a log and throw them over a waterfall? We got their money. What are they going to do?
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4: Weather for tonight, a few clouds rolling in, a low down to 11. Tomorrow, a mix of sun and cloud, a high hitting 30. Tomorrow night, partly cloudy, a low of just 16. On Friday, cloudy, a chance of showers, a high still around 27.
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We are CKNX Real Country Music on your Wednesday afternoon. Another butte, 24 Celsius outside the studio right now. In less than 4 minutes, a fellow who's wrapping up his legendary touring career later this month. He's after Aaron Lines.

0: 24 more days until he calls it a career with touring. 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But yeah, on the 27th of June, it's Alan Jackson's final show. And where else but in Nashville? Last call, one more for the road. And it's been sold out for quite some time. But the guest list has been added to in a big, big way earlier on this week. It was already pretty stacked. But George Strait was just added to the lineup. George Strait, Alan Jackson. Already on the bill was Eric Church and Luke Combs, Carrie Underwood, Lainey Wilson, Riley Green. Amazing. If you have somehow tickets to that show, that's going to be something you'll never forget. With Alan Jackson, Saturday, June 27th, his last ever concert, Nissan Stadium, home of the Titans in Nashville.
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Back tomorrow with Cordell. He'll get you going for your Thursday and every weekday morning, beginning at 5:30, inching our way towards the weekend.

0: 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Mavericks and Tim McGraw in there also. It is Mike. Hope you have a great rest of this Wednesday. Get out and enjoy it. Looks like another nice day tomorrow before finally some rain could be coming your way. Wrapping up the week on Friday. Details with that coming up at 6 o'clock. And Ryan Drury, CKNXNewsToday.ca. News headlines, sports for tonight. Blue Jays back at it in Georgia. Taking on the Atlanta Braves. 3-game losing streak for the Jays. So we'll try and turn that around this evening. Patrick Corbin, starter on the mound for the Jays tonight. So we'll have that for you. Blue Jays and Braves, 7 p.m. tonight. 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
1: 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I'm Ryan Drury. Local community services are part of a province-wide movement calling for fair funding from the Ford government. Members of Community Living Hanover were out on the picket line again this morning, like they've been since May 23rd. Union members are calling on the government to increase funding, not only to make up for employee wages that were unconstitutionally suppressed through Bill 124, but to make sure their programming has a sustainable future. Randy, a client with Community Living, shared a poem this morning about the ongoing strike.
2: Walking up and down the street with picket signs in hand, we won't leave without a fight until someone hears our demands. The enemy is going to find us there until our help is paid fair and square. How could the enemy keep us in debt while they somehow find the funds for a wasteful jet?
1: Organizers say they're pushing to get the Ministry of Children, Community and Social Services and the Ministry of Health to the table to make sure programs are properly funded moving forward. Lambton OPP confirmed that the body of a 22-year-old from Nepal has been pulled from the waters of Lake Huron in the area of Port Franks. On May 18th, around 3 p.m., police, along with Lambton Shores Fire and Emergency Services and Lambton County Emergency Medical Services, responded to reports of a raft carrying five individuals experiencing distress on Lake Huron. Police said two people were able to swim to shore, two others returned to the raft, and one person was unaccounted for. The missing person's body was recovered last Friday afternoon from the waters of Lake Huron along the shoreline in Lambton Shores. The Office of the Chief Coroner and Ontario Forensic Pathology Service helped to identify the body. Huron Shores Area Transit is outlining a year of steady service, shifting funding, and potential changes ahead for riders in South Huron, Bluewater, and the Godrich Corridor. Our own Adam Bell has more.
3: The system says it delivered over 21,000 passenger trips in 2025 across its service area. Ridership was lower than in 2024, which the report attributes to reduced international student travel. Looking ahead, one of the most significant studies planned for this year will directly affect riders between Bluewater and Godrich. HSAT is reviewing whether this route should shift from a fixed schedule to an on-demand service model. For CKNX News Today.ca, I'm Adam Bell.
1: Huron Shores Area Transit provided over 21,000 trips last year across its service area, which includes South Huron and Bluewater, and connections into regional centers such as Godrich, Sarnia, and London. Be sure to vote, as always, in our daily news poll, the CKNX News Today question of the day, powered by Walkerton Toyota. 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
3: The Toronto Blue Jays continue their road trip tonight in Atlanta against the Braves at 7:15. Hear the game on AM 920 CKNX. The Jays provided updates to several injured players today. Alejandro Kirk starting a rehab assignment in Dunedin. Jesus Sanchez is listed as day-to-day after suffering a wrist contusion when he was hit by a fan throwing a baseball on Sunday in Baltimore. Here on County Fastball, Walton Brewers home to the Mitchell Mets at 8:30. Midwest Ontario Senior Baseball, Mitchell Brewers home to Lucan at 8:30. NBA Finals begin tonight in San Antonio. Game 1 between the Spurs and New York Knicks starts at 8:30. Toronto Tempo in New York against the Liberty at 7:30. The Toronto Scepters have re-signed defender Renata Fast to a 3-year contract, locking her in as one of the team's three protected players ahead of the upcoming expansion process. And TSN reports that it's likely Jets center Jonathan Toews is retiring from the National Hockey League following his one-season comeback. For CKNX Sports, I'm Adam Bell.
1: Weather for tonight, a few clouds rolling in, a low down to 11. Tomorrow, a mix of sun and cloud, a high hitting 30. Tomorrow night, partly cloudy, a low of just 16. On Friday, cloudy, a chance of showers, a high still around 27. Right now, it's 23 degrees at CKNX. I'm Ryan Drury.
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5: Weather for tonight, a few clouds rolling in, a low down to 11. Tomorrow, a mix of sun and cloud, a high hitting 30. Tomorrow night, partly cloudy, a low of just 16. On Friday, cloudy, a chance of showers, a high still around 27.
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6: Weather for tonight, a few clouds rolling in, a low down to 11. Tomorrow, a mix of sun and cloud, a high hitting 30. Tomorrow night, partly cloudy, a low of just 16. On Friday, cloudy, a chance of showers, a high still around 27.
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